get done celebrating Pride this weekend, we got to get ready for the annual Belmar Bash. It's happening 1 week from today, Friday, July 3rd, at the Belmar Shopping Center in Lakewood. We're going to be out there. Come and join us.

It finally happened for me last night. Mix 100, I'm Nina Blanco. I stayed at Red Rocks through the hail. I waited it out down in the visitor center. And if you've never done a hailstorm at Red Rocks, do you really live in Colorado? Check out my video on Insta at the Nina Blanco.

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3: Both directions of I-25 headed into downtown Denver. There's a disabled vehicle in the right lane on eastbound I-76 approaching Highway 2 Sable Road. And there's stop-and-go traffic on westbound I-70 between Beaver Brook and Floyd Hill, as well as Central City Parkway. Make a difference in your community. 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
3: We're still seeing slowing in both directions of I-25 headed into downtown Denver. 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There's an incident on southbound I-25 just after I-70 with backups to US 36. Also slow traffic on northbound I-25 from Colorado to 6th. And a disabled vehicle in the right lane on eastbound I-76 approaching Highway 2. Edit pics with just a few words on Galaxy S26 Plus. 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I'm Vita Urbonis with traffic on Mix 100.
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psycho because I've gone to concerts the past two nights and I'm going again tonight. But I couldn't miss out on Usher and Chris Brown taking over Empower Field. If you're heading out there, be safe. Hopefully these clouds don't turn into anything extra. I'll see you out there and I will see you on Sunday at Pride. Don't forget about that too. Details, mix100.com.

your hands up. That's right. Speaking of parties, happy Pride Fest weekend and happy Friday. It's Synergy with you on Denver's best music station. And I don't want you to go anywhere. We're going to have so much fun tonight. Let's start things off with some Tame Impala.

right, nobody's dying. That's why I want to give a special shout out to all you rideshare drivers out there getting all of our drunky McDrunk faces around town this weekend during Denver Pride Fest. 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

0: 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It's Synergy with Benson Boone. And before you come at me, I want you to hear something.
1: Rihanna. I say Rihanna, but Rihanna is still okay.
0: So that's how she pronounces her name, Rihanna. We're saying it wrong, not Rihanna. Here she is.

Denver's Best Music Mix 100. Nikki, you're there with Sunroof, right into brand new Ariana Grande. She says she did not write this about her ex. Mm-hmm. Okay, Mix 100.

0: Monday morning with JKJ should be a lot of fun. A couple big topics. I've got some old-timey words that I want to give you that people are saying we should bring back. And Katie's got a fun idea when it comes to your prized possessions.
1: Yeah, how about you only get two of them for the rest of your life? What would those be?
0: Yeah, what are you picking?
1: Fried chicken.
0: And fried chicken.
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Synergy hanging with you. And although fireworks are not supposed to be launching them this year, join us for the big Belmar Bash where we do a drone light show, which is super cool. 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

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It's Synergy. Whoa, Jelly Roll's ex-wife, Bunny, is throwing some shade around. I guess some guy hopped into her DMs that is still in jail, and she said, well, the last 10 years with Jelly Roll sort of felt like the same thing.

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Stay.

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I can't

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I can't think of a better weekend for the Rainbow Radio Show to air. That starts tomorrow night at 9. I've been reading.

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0: Monday morning with JKJ should be a lot of fun. A couple big topics. I've got some old-timey words that I want to give you that people are saying we should bring back. And Katie's got a fun idea when it comes to your prized possessions.
1: Yeah, how about you only get two of them for the rest of your life? What would those be?
0: Yeah, what are you picking?
1: Fried chicken.
0: And fried chicken.
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They're Somber on Denver's Best Music Mix 100 on Pride Fest weekend. And Marky and I are going to be emceeing the parade on Sunday, keeping that energy going. Come say hi, unless we're

Denver's best music mix 100. It's Synergy, and if your voice is going to be gone by Monday like mine, we probably had a great weekend, didn't we? Happy Pride, everybody.

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Denver's Best Music Mix 100. It's Synergy. I got to pack up and head on home. But before I leave, I want to put a quote to your day. The courage to be yourself inspires others to do the same. I will see you back here tomorrow night. It's Ms. Gaga.

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0: Monday morning with JKJ should be a lot of fun. A couple big topics. I've got some old-timey words that I want to give you that people are saying we should bring back. And Katie's got a fun idea when it comes to your prized possessions.
1: Yeah, how about you only get two of them for the rest of your life? What would those be?
0: Yeah, what are you picking?
1: Fried chicken.
0: And fried chicken.
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0: Monday morning with JKJ should be a lot of fun. A couple big topics. I've got some old-timey words that I want to give you that people are saying we should bring back. And Katie's got a fun idea when it comes to your prized possessions.
1: Yeah, how about you only get two of them for the rest of your life? What would those be?
0: Yeah, what are you picking?
1: Fried chicken.
0: And fried chicken.
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1: Woo-hoo! Yeah, Mix 100 understood the assignment.
0: All this week, Mix 100 is celebrating the Ed, White, and Blue.
2: Hey, what's up? 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
1: By giving you four packs of tickets to see Ed Sheeran on the 4th of July at Mile High. Woo!

0: Monday morning with JKJ should be a lot of fun. A couple big topics. I've got some old-timey words that I want to give you that people are saying we should bring back. And Katie's got a fun idea when it comes to your prized possessions.
1: Yeah, how about you only get two of them for the rest of your life? What would those be?
0: Yeah, what are you picking?
1: Fried chicken.
0: And fried chicken.
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0: this summer. 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

0: Monday morning with JKJ should be a lot of fun. A couple big topics. I've got some old-timey words that I want to give you that people are saying we should bring back. And Katie's got a fun idea when it comes to your prized possessions.
1: Yeah, how about you only get two of them for the rest of your life? What would those be?
0: Yeah, what are you picking?
1: Fried chicken.
0: And fried chicken.
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1: Mix 100.
2: All sorts of health stories out this morning. This one that's really kind of long. I'll try to zip through it. It's the 10 health trends that are starting to scare doctors and nurses. And number one is vaping. And I feel like vaping has been scaring doctors and nurses for quite a few years now.
3: Yeah.
2: It's not good for you.
3: And we know that, right? Why is it a health trend?
2: I don't know. Ketamine has made the list.
3: Oh, gosh.
2: It's causing serious bladder dysfunction. Sleep deprivation and energy drinks as a daily survival tool.
3: Yeah.
2: Your bodies aren't meant to run like that, you guys. All the GLP-1 drugs. We don't really know the long-term effects of all of that.
3: Mm-hmm.
2: What's the nitrous oxide abuse? I don't know that one.
3: I don't know.
2: Get chemical burns on the inside of your mouth and throat. I don't want that.
3: Are we doing nitrous oxide?
4: What?
3: Like,
2: ouchie.
3: What?
2: Are those whippets?
3: I guess.
4: Oh, you do not want to do that.
2: E-scooters and e-bikes made the list. Influencer medicine, essentially taking influencer advice when it comes to medical stuff.
3: Well, yeah.
2: Don't do that. And then the parasite cleanses from TikTok that are causing liver
3: flare-up.
2: Well,
3: yeah, put a leech on your body and it'll suck out all the bad stuff. That's not a good idea.
2: No.
3: Yeah.
2: Another story out this morning. You know, we've heard all the stories that if you sit too much throughout the day, you'll develop heart and health issues if you're sitting too much.
3: The sedentary lifestyle, right?
2: Yeah. Now they're saying if you sit too little, you'll develop issues as well. You've got to find a sweet spot when it comes to sitting.
4: What is happening?
2: They said people who sat less than 2 hours a day have a higher risk of health issues now. So
4: come on.
3: So
4: sit for 3.5 hours.
3: What health issues do they say come from moving your body? Because
2: especially physical demanding jobs like farming and construction. I guess it's just the wear and tear then on the
4: knees, the hips,
2: the joints, the bones, your ligaments, your tendons, all that. So it is funny though that if you sit too much, you're gonna get sick. But if you're sitting too little, you're going to get sick, too.
3: It's like
2: so.
3: Goldilocks and the Three Bears.
2: I'm going to try to get in my, hour a day of exercise, eat all my supplements, and just kind of hope for the best, you know?
3: I don't think I'm doing life right now because you just mentioned the supplements and all the things. Like, how many supplements are you taking?
2: Well, I take all mine with dinner. The pill ones I take with dinner. And there is 2, 3, 4, 5 I take with dinner. And that's on top of I do like an electrolyte drink throughout the day and some creatine, maybe some protein powder. Why is your mouth open like that?
4: Because I'm doing about 7.
2: Yeah. How many supplements do you take?
3: I take my gummy vitamin.
2: Just one. Flintstone?
3: I don't take anything. And I bring this up because I was at my friend's house the other day, and she pulled out her supplement package.
2: Yep.
3: Well, better way to say that. She, all of her vitamins she's
2: taking. Does she have a pill box?
3: She does.
2: I have a pill box.
3: Like telling me all the stuff, and I was like, am I supposed to be doing this right now? Like,
2: you should probably put a few things in there.
3: And here's the thing. People in their 30s, people in their 20s, I know there are a lot of influencers who are already getting into this kind of lifestyle, and I don't know if it's just like muscle memory type stuff, like you get in the habit of doing it, so it's better that you keep doing it.
2: Yeah.
3: But I am so bad at any, and I mean,
2: one of mine is a multivitamin that I'm taking, a little vitamin D. I do some omega-3s.
3: Yeah.
2: And then, a couple
3: it's so
2: other
3: funny
2: things.
3: Though, like, I've always thought that not taking those things makes me healthy. Like, I've avoided, like, I barely take aspirin. I do. I do not take any kind of pills. I'm very, like, homeopathic in that way.
2: No vitamin
3: but now
2: C?
3: I don't take any. Again, my gummy vitamin is the only thing. And that's where I feel like I get a lot of the nutrients I need out of the food
2: from
3: I
2: onion
3: eat.
2: Rings and chicken tendies.
3: Yeah, there's some stuff in there. But I feel like I'm missing the mark. I think I need to be a little bit more proactive about taking supplements, I guess.
2: I truly would love to sit down with like a nutritionalist at some point and somebody who's a supplement expert and find out if any of this really is doing anything.
3: Because
2: the amount of money you're putting out, and all I hear is
4: so
2: you take
4: expensive.
2: This stuff and you pee it out.
3: Yes, that's what I've heard. That's why I don't take them. Like, that's
2: but
3: why.
2: Then I hear, like, you got to take your flaxseed and your fish oil for your heart and the lycopene for the prostate and blah, blah, blah, blah, blah, blah.
3: Well, see, I do take, like, chia seeds and flaxseed. Like, I take those
2: well, that's
3: types
2: a supplement
3: of
2: then.
3: Thing.
2: It's not, but you're doing it in seed
3: nature.
2: Form.
3: Yeah, like, I'm actually grinding them up in my shakes that I drink, you know? Like, so it's not. not a pill I'm taking. I'm taking the chia seed.
2: That might fall into the supplement
3: can. I'm taking a couple tablespoons of it and putting it in my, you know, shake.
2: Do you take any ranch capsules or?
3: No, I get that from the straight old-fashioned way, straight out the bottle. Thank you.
2: Were you the one that eats the frosting right out of the container?
3: I
2: or was
3: love
2: that
3: frosting out yeah. the container.
2: So you got your frosting supplement going
3: Thank
2: on.
3: You.
2: Yeah.
3: That's a nice little sweet treat.
2: Yeah.
3: Yeah. Is there a pill for that?
2: You might want to think about the vitamin C. All right, so I had to dig a little deeper on this stuff that came up on the list of the stuff doctors are scared of because I didn't know. The nitrous oxide abuse is the whippets.
3: Okay.
2: So it's inhaling or huffing through small steel canisters. So is that like if you're huffing spray paint on the parking lot of your business before you go in to
3: you don't
2: take on
3: that.
2: The day?
3: That's
4: it's the air compressor stuff. Like, you can do that with whipped cream if you don't tip the can upside down.
2: Oh, yeah. I do that all the time before I go into an all-staff meeting.
3: Very dangerous. Get you through the day. Do not do that.
4: No, don't do that.
2: And then
4: That'll
2: the parasite cleansing is they're saying if you think you have some sort of parasite issue within your body, people are drinking too much wormwood or black walnut herbal supplements. I don't know what any of that is. But they have unproven scientific evidence and carry potential health risks. I don't think I want to eat anything called wormwood.
3: Exactly.
2: Or black walnut.
3: Miss me with both of those. Yeah.
2: They say real parasitic infections are rare and require prescription medication, not a wormwood detox. All right. I guess now we know. Although now I'm not going to lie. I'm a little curious now. Like, what does wormwood taste like?
3: Yeah.
2: Mm-hmm.
3: Who does
2: just
3: one?
2: Eat more fruit, right, Katie?
3: Yeah, exactly. Well, and that's something I've been trying to do. Just again, get my vitamins and nutrients in different ways. Did I tell you about freezing fruits, like, and then grating them into a nice little snowy treat?
2: That's like just a snow way. Cone.
3: Yeah, kind of. So I saw this on TikTok where you take like a peach or whatever kind of fruit you like, a strawberry, and you take a cheese grater on the little side and you grate your frozen fruit into a bowl and it makes like an icy kind of treat, but it's all
2: that's
3: natural.
2: Brilliant.
3: It is so good.
2: Sounds
3: Josh,
2: tasty.
3: I'm telling you. So it's just the way you eat your fruit matters, and so I think that this is just one more way for you to get it in,
2: Can
3: freeze
2: I just,
3: your
2: can
3: fruit.
2: Can I just eat the peach normal? Do I have to freeze it?
3: People get sick of eating the same thing over and over. So this is just a way to change it up.
4: Well, and freezing things can bring out different things of the fruit, like more antioxidants and blueberries or blackberries. Ooh. So it changes the way that the fruit is made up a little
2: bit. Can you imagine trying to shred a little blueberry?
1: Come on.
3: I was trying to mention the larger fruits. So
2: yeah,
3: get a good grip on it.
2: Go big.
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2: I got a whole stack of just odds and ends nonsense that we just need to chat about. It is definitely swimming season, and here's a question for everybody listening. Do you shower before you get into a pool? Specifically a public pool, says this story, but I think this would probably go for any pool. Well, one, I don't get in pools.
3: Yeah, you're against them.
2: Because the word poo is in pool, yeah. So I don't. An online poll was split. People were about 50-50, whether or not you should rinse off before you get in, or if you just go cannonball and get on in there. So the biggest factor is, one, you should be doing it.
3: Yeah.
2: It helps keep the pool clean.
3: Yeah, that's what I thought.
2: If you don't shower or rinse off, all the dirt and grime that's on you, including sweat, body oils, any lotion products that you have on you, guess where that's going?
3: Right in the pool.
2: You're going to have a little oil slick around you you're hanging out at Waterworld.
3: Nobody likes that.
2: Nobody wants an oil slick around them at all. And they're also saying, I've never heard this before, that it really protects your hair. And here's a pool expert talking about
4: it. By rinsing off before, it allows the pool to stay clean. The hair follicles in your hair actually absorb fresh water, not the chlorine water. So it's actually an extra layer of protection for your hair. When you come out, you have still a little bit of chlorine in your hair, so you want to make sure you wash it out, rinse it off, as well as rinse your body off to get the chlorine off.
2: Who is that, Paul Mitchell or something?
3: Hair
2: expert?
3: Totally makes sense, though, because I will tell you, when I get out of a pool, if I don't have some kind of cap over my hair, it is so dry and brittly, and it just is not okay. So this is some good advice as far as protecting it. Yeah, I dig that. And I always thought you were supposed to rinse off before you got in the pool. Like, I remember in my hometown, the little city pool that I went to, they had showers in between. You had the locker room, and then you had the showers, and then you had the pool, and you had to go through each step to
2: just
3: get
2: like
3: from
2: urinate,
3: one to the other.
2: Shower, pool.
3: Exactly. Like, you had to do one before you did the other. Huh. You don't want to urinate in the pool.
2: Well, that's a lot of people just go right to pool and urinate.
3: I know, you're not supposed to do that.
2: A lot of times I'm not even in the pool. I just stand on the edge and go in and pee in it.
3: See, it's...
5: That's nasty.
3: I know!
2: Jerry, you nasty.
3: So bad.
2: Anyway, I've never heard that when you wash your hair beforehand, it absorbs clean water, and then it doesn't absorb as much chlorine water. I don't know.
3: I like that.
2: All right. Now you're up to date on everything pool-related this morning.
3: Yay, us.
2: I got another story for you. It has to do with gummy worms.
3: This one I'm afraid of because I love gummy worms.
2: This is very important news. I guess Trader Joe's has some banging gummy worms right now.
3: Yes.
2: They're really, really good. There's all sorts of food influencers trying these gummy worms
3: right now.
2: They're
3: so good.
2: And there's like a unique texture to them. They smell like a birthday cake, apparently. They're very appealing, very appetizing. Now, the only problem is a single serving of 8 gummy worms. Did I say bears earlier? Gummy worms. This is gummy worms. Contain a whopping 14 grams of dietary fiber. How many servings are in a bag, maybe?
3: That makes
2: 4?
3: Total sense now, actually.
2: Here's the
3: now
2: problem.
3: Now that I think back on that day, that makes total sense.
2: Let me put this into perspective. One serving of Metamucil fiber gummies contains 5 grams of fiber, and that'll get you rocking.
3: Uh-huh.
2: These gummy worms, which are highly addictive and delicious... At Trader Joe's, 14 grams of fiber per serving, let's say 4 servings per bag. People are comparing it to the medicine that you take before a colonoscopy.
3: Yes, that's exactly it.
2: One person says, I ate a serving and a half and confirmed... And I can confirm it cleans you out fast.
3: Yes, it does. No, it's so funny. I just tried these gummy worms, and now I feel way better about myself because I thought
2: know.
3: I was just
5: I am skinny.
3: Exactly.
2: One commenter said, I ate several handfuls. And my stomach has been a wreck for days.
3: Yes, you got to be careful about this stuff.
2: Yeah, so read the label. Why would Trader Joe's do us dirty like that, though?
3: Literally dirty. You know what? It pays
2: Somebody
3: to
2: else
3: know.
2: Said, fiber be working overtime in these worms.
3: Yes, but they're so good. They're so hard to put down. That's the thing.
2: I watched a video this morning from a TikToker that was trying these. She's just sitting in her car. She's like, I'm trying these new viral gummy worms. She had no idea, you know. And yeah. I'm just laughing because she's like, oh, these are good. Yeah. Oh, these are tasty. And she's doing like 9, 10, 11 gummy worms. I'm like, oh, no, she doesn't know.
3: She doesn't know. She's about to find out, though.
2: All right, so Peyton wrote in on the text line. She says, I was out running some errands one day. Trader Joe's was one of my stops. I grabbed those gummy worms, munching on them while I was running errands. I ended up getting stuck on I-25 traffic. Jer, I was fighting for my life, is what she wrote.
3: Oh, poor Peyton.
2: Oh my God. Yeah, those things sound like they take effect pretty darn fast.
3: It's almost instantly. And yeah. I'm just so grateful for that information now because I was really...
2: You know, I like to provide public service for people.
3: Good on you, Jer.
2: I got one more funny story for you guys. It has to do with our buddy Big Rob, who comes on after us each and every day. Good guy. We love Big Rob.
3: Yeah.
2: So we've teamed up with Elitch Gardens. We're doing a lot with Elitches this summer. And one of the things they're doing for us, which is very cool, is they're like essentially decorating the entire theme park with Mix 100 banners and slogans. And there's giant pictures of all of us up at Elitch Gardens, which is pretty neat for us. I'm like, that's kind of cool, you know?
3: Nice little local place.
2: Yeah, exactly.
3: We love it.
2: So he sent me a picture yesterday because he stopped by to check out some of the banners and stuff that they put up. And by some of the swimming areas out there, they've got like these giant like sheds looking things. And there's like 3 or 4 of them sitting there. And one of them's a big banner of Nina that says, listen to Nina, afternoons, Mix 100. It's really nice. Mm-hmm. Boom, front and center. And then there's us next to Nina. Okay, JKJ in the morning. Have some morning laughs. And then next to us is a banner of Big Rob and a giant bush in front of the shed in front of his banner.
3: Oh no.
2: And he sent me a picture yesterday and I saw it and I was like, oh my God, I started laughing. I had tears in my eyes because it's like, Nina, JKJ, Big Rob behind a bush.
3: It's like the Monsters, Inc.
5: Oh, the Mike Wazowski.
3: Mike Wazowski.
2: I was thinking of Wilson from the old school Home Improvement TV show. Where it's like, you don't see Big Rob at all. So I told him, I was like, do you think you could sneak some like bush trimmers in there?
3: I know.
2: And snip the bush.
3: Right? We need to some product placement.
2: You got
3: to
2: trim the bush so you can see Big Rob.
3: You sure do.
2: You really do, yeah.
0: Ready for a throwback.
1: Throwback.
0: From the then to now. Here comes another Mix 100 throwback.

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2: Was storms hit again last night in the Mile High City. It woke me up about, I think it was like right around 11 midnight. Just that crazy rain and wind and possible hail again last night. It was nutty. The lightning was absolutely ridiculous.
3: Well, I saw a lot of areas across the state getting hit with floods, like unexpected floodwaters.
2: Bad weather again.
3: Real bad weather. So hope everyone's safe out there.
2: Well, and then right around 1:30 last night, I heard my son shuffling around, and then I saw like lights getting flashed in the house and stuff, and he had his flashlight out. I guess the power went out.
3: Oh, no.
2: Right around 1:30, which is... it's annoying because then you lay there and you're wondering, you know, well, how's this morning going to go and when's it going to come back on? But thank God Excel called me 7 times to let me know what was going on. My phone rang. I should go back and look. I think it was 7 times. And I keep my phone on silent, but I do still have it on vibrate in case there's an emergency. Yeah. So, I'm laying there and I get the...
3: Yeah. You feel it and you hear it.
2: You know, as I'm trying to doze back off, because I'm already thinking about the power off, but they called me to let me know that my power went out. They called me again to let me know that they are working on restoring my power.
3: Mm-hmm.
2: They called me again and said the power be on by 3. And then they called me again and said 4.
3: Oh.
2: And then they called me again and said 5.
3: Oh, no.
2: And then I heard the power come back on. And then I got another phone call to let me know that the power had been turned back on. So thank you, Excel, for keeping me updated on my power situation.
3: Do they do this in the daytime hours, too? Do they keep you updated? I've never heard
2: of that. I think they do.
3: Do they?
2: Yeah, I don't know. I got sucked into something. I must have signed up for something.
3: You must
4: have.
3: Yeah,
4: power
2: alerts. Yeah, where I'm getting calls. And it's not fun when it's 2 a.m. and my phone is...
3: Oh, I would be... So annoyed.
2: It was excessive.
3: Yeah.
2: I appreciate the alerts, but hey, your power's off. Yeah, I noticed.
3: I know.
2: Hey, your power's back on. Hey, thanks, I noticed.
3: What was your son doing at 1:30 in the morning?
2: He gets a little freaked out when you hear the power go out.
3: You
2: hear everything, you know. He's got a fan in his room and it goes off. So he gets a little like...
3: I get that.
2: Jittery
3: I get
2: about
3: that.
2: It. So he immediately has to wake everybody up and let us know that the power's out.
3: Damn,
2: the power's
3: I
2: out!
3: I know. I thought he was like down in his little 3D printer lab
4: Excel
3: working on stuff.
2: The other thing I found extremely concerning is the amount of stuff that just turns on in my house after the power kicks on. Because I went, after I fell back asleep and went downstairs, then when my alarm finally went off, the amount of lights that just come on when the power comes back on.
3: Oh,
2: there was a TV on. One of my sound bars was on. I walked in our office and my wife's complete... work from home setup was just on.
3: What?
2: Lights in my garage on. Yeah, so I guess a lot of the stuff in my home is power sensitive. So if it goes out and comes back on, it's just on.
3: It's automatically. I wonder if there's a switch for that or a setting.
2: I don't know, but I instantly am thinking, okay, so what if we're out of town for a week or something? Power goes off. We get home and everything's on and it's been running. I want a discount from Excel if
3: you
2: that's
3: do.
2: The case.
3: Well, at least it'll look like someone's home and no
2: well,
3: one will rob your house.
2: That.
3: So
2: there is that.
3: There, yeah,
2: always
3: exactly.
2: thinking.
3: Positive.
2: You had an issue at the post office yesterday?
3: So I went in to mail some stuff. And you know how you have to go up to the counter and you're not quite ready? So they're like, why don't you go out to that back counter and fill the stuff out and then come back, right?
2: Okay.
3: So I get to the front of the line. They tell me to do that. Go fill out some stuff at the back counter. And then when I'm ready again... I go back to the line and I get into the back of the line. That's the process,
2: as you should.
3: Right?
2: That's proper etiquette.
3: Exactly. And so I get to the back of the line and I wait my turn again. And all of a sudden, there's this lady and she did the same thing. She got to, she was being served at the counter and they told her, you're not ready yet. Go fill this stuff out at the back. She went and did that. And instead of getting back into the back of the line, like real humans do... She decided she was going to stand to the side of everybody and just wait until the person motioned her like, oh, yeah, you don't have to wait in line again. Come on up to the front. That is not how it works. And you could tell the person who was serving her, looked at me first to see if I was going to be okay with it because I was the next person in line. She was cutting in front
2: of
3: me.
2: What'd you do? Did you say no?
3: And I just kind of smiled. I was like, it's fine.
2: Why did you say no?
3: Because I wasn't going to create a scene right there in the post office. But also, the person in front of me, right? They had just said, hey, you were here before me. Why don't you go ahead? And I was like, no, that's totally fine. You do it. That's very nice of you to say, but you go ahead and get your stuff taken care of first. And
0: so
3: the
0: friendly.
3: Person behind me, even, I took a little bit of extra time when I finally filled everything out. And the counter person said, this is going to take a minute. And so I turned around and I told the gentleman, thank you so much for being patient. I know you probably have places
0: to go. So much kindness.
3: And he was like, it's fine. Take your time. I've got plenty of time today. So everyone was super kind except for this one unhuman-like lady who didn't feel like standing in line. She thought she was above it. And boy, that drives me crazy when people do
0: that.
3: Why
0: didn't you just speak up in the moment?
3: Well, because again, I'm not going to cause a scene. I just feel like this was an older woman. She should know.
0: Maybe
3: but
0: she was confused.
3: I also feel like
0: you're like, I'm not going to make a scene. No. I'm just going to go on the air tomorrow morning.
3: Absolutely. That's exactly what I'm going to do. But I feel like once you get to a certain age, you kind of just like the rules don't apply to you anymore.
0: It's true. But let me ask you something. Do you know if the counter attendant at the post office said, hey, when you're done, just come right back up to the front?
3: I don't know if she did or not, but I was
0: know that situation.
3: I was in the same situation as this lady just moments before, and she didn't tell me that. She didn't say, when you're done filling that out, come right back up to the front. She just said, go fill out your stuff.
0: Same lady?
3: Come back when you're ready. Same lady.
0: Maybe she didn't like you.
3: I don't know why that's part of this conversation. I know, right? Come on, I'm super friendly.
1: I know, right?
3: But no, it definitely irked me. I was like, I feel like this is just
0: that's common. That's etiquette. It's
3: common
0: just
3: knowledge.
0: Common knowledge. You don't go right back up and cut in front. You get back in line because you were not prepared.
3: I was not the only person who looked at this lady like, the heck you think?
0: And nobody
3: you're
0: spoke
3: doing?
0: Up. How come nobody's spoke. Speaking up?
3: Again, she
0: call
3: was an,
0: out bad behavior.
3: She was an elderly lady. I don't think anybody really wanted to
0: well,
3: start.
0: Well, then
3: something.
0: Call her out in a loud
3: Plus,
0: voice because she probably can't hear too well.
3: This was one of those post offices that served as another business. So it was a post office / boutique shop. So I didn't know if they just didn't want to throw down right there in the middle of the
0: what kind of
3: ceramic
0: operation.
3: You know? I don't know. It really was. It
0: I've
3: really
0: never
3: was.
0: Heard of this.
3: Post office /
0: boutique. Like
3: boutique.
0: What? What are they like
3: clothes? They had clothes.
0: Purses?
3: They had little knickknacks. They had purses.
0: Really?
3: They had shoes. They had birthday cards.
1: Who takes the mail then?
0: Okay,
3: it was the same lady.
0: It's a post office in it.
3: Yeah.
0: Sometimes they got them in like gas stations.
3: Exactly.
0: And stuff like that.
3: Yeah. Okay. So they had a post office within their business.
0: And that's
3: so,
0: kind of cute.
3: Like I didn't know if people just didn't want to start something right there and break some stuff. So I was like, maybe we're just all being calm. So we don't break nothing,
0: Yeah, that
3: but
0: lady
3: boy,
0: just doesn't know
3: me.
0: Life rules, I guess.
3: It irked me, and I just, like, again, thankfully the person in front of me and behind me were so kind, that could have ended a little bit
1: kept you cool.
0: I think the moral of the story for you is just show up prepared to the post office so you don't have to step to the side.
3: But I needed her help. Like, that's the thing, is I needed to overnight something, and then I needed them to overnight it back to me, so I needed to ask her what the best cheapest way to do that was, so that was what I needed to talk to her about, and then she told me, gave
0: get
3: me
0: out
3: the
0: of
3: materials
0: line. Go
3: to
0: fill
3: do
0: this
3: it,
0: out
3: and had me go fill it out. So
0: what were you mailing?
3: I was mailing
0: the drug test or something.
3: Totally, that's it. And I passed.
1: Yay!
0: It's like a cup of urine
3: that's
0: or something.
3: Exactly.
0: Like, I gotta get this
3: and then
0: to
3: I
0: a guy
3: them to mail it back.
0: Yeah,
3: to
0: I needed to get this to a guy in Rhode Island immediately, and then I need it back. Like,
3: it's my
0: super
3: side
0: quick.
3: Hustle. What?
0: Like, I'm applying for a job and I need this urine back quick. Ma'am, get out of line.
3: Yeah.
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0: Monday morning with JKJ should be a lot of fun. A couple big topics. I've got some old-timey words that I want to give you that people are saying we should bring back. And Katie's got a fun idea when it comes to your prized possessions.
1: Yeah, how about you only get two of them for the rest of your life? What would those be?
0: Yeah, what are you picking?
1: Fried chicken.
0: And fried chicken.
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2: I can't even tell you how many people reached out to me yesterday and sent me messages, and I saw more on Facebook this morning in regards to the whole taking your underpants off with the swimsuit yesterday. And you, that was just a topic we had not planned for at all, but it just kind of took off. And
3: it did.
2: We learned that Katie takes her underwear off when she puts her swimsuits on at TJ Maxx, trying things on.
3: Hold up. I need to clarify. No. I want to clarify that in my life, I've only tried on swimsuits like 3 times.
2: Yeah.
3: In my life.
2: 3 times she took her underwear off.
3: And most of the time I buy that swimsuit. So,
2: well, a lot of ladies wrote in. I know a lot of it.
3: I know.
2: As you saw them too. Shocked.
3: Exactly. I got a lot
2: by your disgusting behavior.
3: My daughter yelled at me.
2: Well, I was going to ask you that because when I left the station yesterday, I started thinking, and I know your daughter, baby Nana, listens to the show, and she's got a lot of friends that listen to the show.
3: Yeah.
2: And I felt a little bad driving away yesterday thinking, man, we kind of put you on blast yesterday.
3: Yeah.
2: And your poor daughter had to listen to all that. Did she call you? Did her friends hear it?
3: Oh, she was mad.
2: Was she mad?
3: Mom, people I work with know now.
2: She was a little upset
3: with me. And, you know, part of it is she's like, I can't believe you're just out there living life as an adult sometimes. Like, when that comes from your kid, you're like, hey, wait a minute. You know, I get by pretty okay for the most part. But again, I don't go swimsuit shopping a whole lot. I haven't been comfortable with myself for a long time to be able to go bikini shopping, especially.
2: So you're like, I'm going to take my underwear off and do some shopping.
3: And this year, I finally got the gumption. I got the nerve. I've been working out. I've been running a lot. And so I was like, I got this. And then I did it wrong.
2: Well, your poor daughter.
3: Which
2: actually, since we're talking about her, here we go.
3: Oh.
2: Baby, nah. Hey. Baby, nah.
3: Yeah, but you know what?
2: I feel bad that she has to listen to all this.
3: Sometimes she thinks she knows everything, though, and I have to put her in her place.
2: Well, she's 20-something years old. All 20-somethings are like that.
3: They sure do. Okay, so the other day, she tells me, she was just like, Mom, you know what? Because she's really into vinyl, right? She loves listening to things on vinyl. She has a vinyl collection. And she said, she's like, there's these new little records, and I love them. And I was like, wait a second. Wait a minute. What do you mean by little records? And she's like, well, it's like a record, like a vinyl.
2: But they're small.
3: But it's small, and it's so cute. And she thought her generation came up with the little records.
2: Little 45.
3: I was like, no. This is such an old person thing already, and you guys are bringing it back, and that's fine if you want to bring something back and make it new and, you know, trendy again. But don't claim it as if you all invented it. And so that got me going. And then I was telling her how I was just like, in the morning I'll usually throw my clothes in the dryer to get them unwrinkled. Like, that's always my process. And she's like, oh, because I taught you that, huh? I taught you that. And I'm like,
2: taught you that.
3: I've been lazy ironing my clothes.
2: Katie's
3: my whole
2: had
3: life.
2: A dryer since 76.
3: I know. I'm like, this has been a thing. It's entire existence of dryers. People have been lazy ironing their clothes. She was convinced. She taught me to put her clothes in the dryer to unwrinkle them.
2: Did you tell her to shut up?
3: I absolutely told her to shut up in that moment. I was like, you did not invent this. This was not your thing. But yeah, they think they know everything at this age. So when she was coming at me for the swimsuit thing, I was just like, listen, we all learn. Like, you know, at our own pace. And maybe if I'm just a little behind
2: I was today years old.
3: On the swimsuit thing, it's fine. But, yeah, man, she was on one yesterday, too. Because she was hungry and tired. And so she thinks she could come at me a certain way.
2: Mom, I'm hangry.
3: I don't know if your kids do that. If they still think that they can, like...
2: No, they're not to that point yet.
3: They're not there yet.
2: No.
3: Boy, when they get there and they know that there are no, like, you know, like, she doesn't have to get grounded or punished when she speaks to me a certain way.
2: Start sassing
3: off. Holy moly, woody. I was like, who are you talking to?
2: Hey, Josh, out of curiosity, did you know that they had small records?
4: Yes, they have small records as one song A and B side, yeah.
3: Yeah.
2: Okay, did you just Google?
4: No.
2: Check his search history.
4: I
2: check
4: promise.
2: It right now, Katie. Check it. I just got a note from my wife that I got to pick up my daughter today from cheer camp with about 6 of her friends.
3: Oh, yay.
2: Oh, Lord, help me.
3: Yeah.
2: Lord, help me. No! I don't want to do that.
3: I bet they're all fired up.
2: They are so fired up and chatty.
3: Yeah.
2: And I'll just sit there quietly and drive them all home.
3: Do you really?
2: Yeah, I do.
3: You don't say anything.
2: No, I just shut up.
3: Really? You?
2: Yeah. What am I? I'm not going to.
3: No,
1: you
3: I
1: see
3: thought for sure.
1: Did you see on TikTok?
2: No, yeah. I didn't. No, I sure didn't.
3: Don't talk to me.
2: Please don't talk to me. Let me just get you home. Get out of the car. Oh, my God.
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2: Oh, there's always just every day so much crap and nonsense that we're reading on social media. Everybody's mad at each other. Everybody's down in the dumps, and we try to fight that a little bit with something that we call Feel Good Friday, where we take the final Friday every month and have people call in and tell us all the good stuff that happened to them over the month. So if you want to participate in Feel Good Friday, 303-691-1MIX, 303-691-1649. I would love it if you called right now. I would encourage you to call. Let's spread some smiles, some love, some joy. 303-691-1649. Now, here's the thing with Feel Good Friday as well. It doesn't have to be something huge like you made partner. You don't have to tell us that.
3: Yeah.
2: It can be something small, you know, like a meal that you had.
3: Or you cleaned your whole house, right? Like, that's a good feeling.
2: Sure, why not?
3: Yeah.
2: It's your life. It's your world.
3: Whatever put the biggest smile on your face, that's what we want to hear about, right?
2: Mm-hmm. Yeah.
3: Yes.
2: Even something that happened with your kiddos, your parents, anything. We'll accept anything. But it only works if you call in. So don't be scared. We're very nice.
3: Yeah.
2: We're nice people.
3: We want to talk to you. We want to hear about your good stuff.
2: And I know there's like a million people listening right now. So call us, 303-691-1MIX, which is 303-691-1649. Think back over the past 26 days and be like, what was something that really was good in my life? Katie, how about you?
3: I would have to say my new car that I bought, my new old car from the 1900s. It is perfect.
2: It's a good car.
3: I love it so much. And the best part about it is, you know, car guys, right? You are a car guy, Jeremy. Josh,
2: I am.
3: You like cars as well. And when I roll up and people see my car, they're also impressed. Like, wow. Look at you.
4: Well, like vintage.
3: And then I tell them
2: I know.
3: About,
2: it's like when you got it, you were so happy.
3: Yeah, I was. And well, and the deal I got also made me happy on top of it. So there's so many good things that, you know, are with this car. And
2: yeah.
3: I just, even driving it around now, like it puts the biggest smile on my face. So, and I gave it a name. Do you want to hear my
2: car's
3: name?
2: Oh, yeah, what's the name?
3: It's Cookie.
2: Cookie.
3: I know. Josh helped me with that, actually.
2: Cookie car.
3: It was going to be Cook'em because that's Chippewa for grandma.
2: Okay.
3: That's what I called my grandma. But then he'd said, what about Cookie?
2: I'm
3: like,
2: shorten
3: it
2: up.
3: I like Cookie. So
2: that's
3: car's
2: good.
3: Name's Cookie and I love her.
2: And no joke, guys, she puts a club on it. There's a club on, like, old school,
3: like
2: across
3: the
2: steering wheel.
3: Like the anti-theft device club.
2: So funny. Phone lines are ringing. I love you guys. Come on, let's spread some joy and some smiles on a Friday.
3: Yes.
2: Let's push all the crap to the side that we're reading on Facebook. It's probably AI anyway.
3: Yeah, get out of here.
2: Get out of here, AI slop.
3: Okay,
2: so as of right now, I've got one open phone line. If you want to call in for Feel Good Friday, 303-691-1649. We're just talking about the little things that happened to you over the past 26 days, the month of June,
3: mm-hmm.
2: that were really special to you. Big, small, medium, whatever.
3: Mm-hmm.
2: 303-691-1649. Here's Jordan. And hi, Jordan. Welcome to the show.
5: Hi. Thanks for having me.
2: Well, good morning. Okay, so Feel Good Friday. What you got for us?
5: So I'm hoping to feel good. It hasn't happened yet, but we've got the World Cup going on, and Uruguay plays today, and the man's really nervous about it. They're going up against Spain. So I'm going to go beg the McDonald's workers for their nine collector for $9. I don't have $90 to go get 90 Big Macs.
2: Your highlight of the month is McDonald's collector's cups.
3: Yes!
2: You know what? Why the hell not? It's bringing you joy.
3: That's fun.
5: Exactly.
2: That is fantastic.
5: Gotta live in some ways.
2: That's
5: right. I'm hoping he likes it. He's been talking about it, and I'm like, I love you. I'm not spending $90 for collector cups at McDonald's.
2: Yeah.
5: Like, I'll get dressed one day and go down and ask very politely.
2: There you go. Hand them
3: That's
2: over.
3: It.
2: Well, Jordan, this is what we're talking about. Thank you so much for calling
3: in. That's a nice win.
2: That's a good win.
3: Yeah.
2: Hi, Tessa. Welcome to the show.
6: Hi, how are you?
2: Well,
6: thanks for having me.
2: We're super dupes. Well, gosh, thank you for calling in. You did all the heavy lifting. It's Feel Good Friday. What's making you feel good this month?
6: Well, called you on a whim. I just started volunteering with my twins through the National Charity League, and we just started this beginning of June. And we've done a couple of volunteer events, one at the Gabriel Foundation out in Elizabeth, volunteering for a bird sanctuary, and then recently for the Highland Scamper. And it's been so much fun to see how much joy they have in their hearts for serving their community and being part of something. And they just had such a blast. So
2: that's really neat. You're raising a couple of good humans right there.
3: You just warmed my heart.
6: We're trying so hard.
2: And Katie loves birds.
3: I do. Well, and I just love, I think it's so
6: you
3: important.
6: You should go out there. It's crazy. They have like over 200 some birds. They like have really fancy food for them. It's like farmer's dog for birds. It's the funniest thing.
2: Huh.
6: But yeah.
2: So good. I was just talking on the show the other day that, I feel like I'm becoming an old man because I went out on my back patio on a Saturday morning having a cup of coffee, and I was just sitting there listening to the birds and watching them fly around, and I had the best time of my morning, of my life that morning.
3: Yeah.
2: I was like, this is really cute.
3: It's fascinating.
2: I like birds.
6: There are some birds with characters there, for sure.
2: Yeah.
6: There is one that if you go and make the rock on sound, it goes, rock on,
2: so funny.
3: That'd make me happy too. So this is perfect, Tessa.
2: This is really good. Tessa, thank you so much for calling in this morning and sounding off for Feel Good Friday. Very, very much appreciated. Here is Samantha. Hi, Samantha.
1: Good morning.
3: Good
2: morning. So what made you feel good in the month of June, girlfriend?
1: I just got back from vacation.
2: Oh, very good. Where'd you go?
1: So we did a road trip, Vegas, Cali, Reno, and came back through Utah into Wyoming.
3: Oh, so you drove all the way through all these spots.
1: We did, yeah.
3: That's fun, yes. What was your favorite part about it?
1: I went to my first Dodger game, so that was pretty cool.
3: Okay. You got to do, was Shohei pitching?
2: There you go.
3: Did you get to see Shohei pitch?
1: Yes, I did.
3: The unicorn! So yeah, that's a bucket list.
2: I got a question
3: right
2: for you, too. What was the best road trip food that you had? What was the best thing you snacked on?
1: Oh, I get those sweet tart chewies, the little round ones.
2: Not mad at that at all.
3: The chewy sweet tarts.
2: Not mad at that at all. Mm. That's what we're talking about. Samantha, thank you so much
3: that's
2: for
3: so
2: calling
3: perfect.
2: In.
3: So just
2: good.
3: Just what we need.
2: I was trying to think of mine. I had a pretty couple special moments this month with my son. I took him out for the first time and let him drive.
3: Oh.
2: Which was a lot of fun.
3: First time?
2: The first time. Aww. Got him behind the wheel, and it was special, you know, to see him kind of freak out being behind a car wheel.
3: Well, because we all remember. Right?
2: I know, right?
3: Oh, that's so good for you.
2: It was really good. That
3: that's
2: was a cool.
3: Good one.
2: It was just me and him, too. Great father-son time. And then the other thing is he bought a brand new e-bike with his own money. He's been saving up. It was like $700 or something. And then him and I got in the garage and put the damn thing together for an hour.
4: That's some good bonding time right
3: the
4: there.
3: The new age way, working on cars in the garage.
2: Oh, yeah, instead we're putting e-bikes together. So another very special father-son moment.
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2: Well, we've been documenting what's going on with Josh and his girlfriend, Princess Pilot, over the past few months. And some other stuff's going on now, huh, buddy?
3: Yeah, and I really do need your help on this because I truly don't think I'm in the wrong at all. But yet, apparently she does. We've been dating for a few months now. Like, it's coming up on, like, 6 full months of actually dating, not just seeing each other and, like, keeping your options open or anything like that. Like, we're together, you know? Mm-hmm. And I've just been feeling like it's not crazy important to bring your girlfriend around for everything. Now, hear me out. When I say that, I mean, yes, obviously the big holidays. We're talking Easter's, the Christmases, the 4th of July's, all that stuff. Like,
4: yeah.
3: You come together as a couple, you know, you bring a bottle of wine or whatever for all those family functions that you come to. But apparently, there comes a point in time in relationships when you are just expected to always show up as, like, a twosome. Like, you're always showing up together. You're all, like, you know, Jenny plus one, Josh plus one, you know?
4: Yeah.
3: And I guess I didn't think we were there yet, but, like, she's starting to hint at, like, you know, why am I not seeing your family more often? Why am I not coming around for this, that, and the other thing?
2: Because, like, that other girl you were seeing?
4: No!
3: See, don't ruin this. Don't ruin it. No, but that's the thing it'll just be no one. It'll just be random, like, family functions. Like, my family's in town from out of town for the summer,
4: yeah.
3: And, like, we just had a dinner. And she, like, got a little upset at me for not
2: bringing her. Why didn't you bring her to the dinner?
3: I was like, I'm just going to, like, it didn't even cross my mind. I was just like, I'm going to dinner with them. It'll be 45 minutes and then I'm going back home.
4: It's something you've always done solo. So
3: always. So it doesn't cross my mind.
2: Have you guys been together longer than 6 months? It feels like it. Aren't you pushing like a year now?
3: Oh, no. That's like December.
4: Yeah, because you guys started dating, like, officially in December.
3: December. So,
4: or June. Yeah, it's been about 6 months.
3: It's been six months. So I'm like, it's not that long.
2: Did you go through Christmas together?
3: Yeah, which was a crazy time.
2: So you went through Christmas,
3: time.
2: You went through New Year's, you've gone through
3: Valentine's
2: Easter,
3: Day,
2: you've gone
3: Easter,
2: through Valentine's
4: birthdays.
2: Day.
4: Birthdays.
3: Now both of ours.
2: Birthdays.
3: Yeah. Mm-hmm.
2: Soon to be the 4th of July together. You've gone through a lot of stuff together already.
3: We will be spending time with each other's families for the 4th. So, like, we're hitting the majors.
2: Just, like, hanging out. You don't want to bring her around.
3: Well, it's not that I don't want to. She's great. She's awesome. It's just like it's never crossed my mind. And she's getting upset that I'm not inviting her to literally everything.
4: Just a random Saturday night. Like,
3: yeah.
4: Not an official holiday or something.
3: And I'm like, in my mind, I'm like, well, 6 months in, like, we're not married yet. Like, we're not leaving our house together to go to these things. So I'm like, and we still live, like, it's not long distance by any means, but, like, she's in the heart of Denver, and I don't live there.
4: Well,
3: so
4: you,
3: like,
4: are still separate. You're not living together.
3: No.
4: You know, you're still dating.
3: Exactly.
4: You know, just, I mean, you are dating exclusively, but.
3: Totally.
4: Yeah. Yeah. No, I can see your conundrum. I see your side of it, because you want to kind of, like, not necessarily wait as long as you can, but you just don't feel you're there yet.
3: No, and I'm just, like, 6 months in, I'm like, are we the package deal? That's the question. Are we the package deal of everything?
2: You said I love you to her?
3: Oh, yeah. 6 months in, yeah. Yeah, yeah. We've established that.
2: You talked about your future together.
3: We have. Totally. We're in our 30s. Like, that's the other thing, is, like, I'm not dating to waste time.
2: I'm on her side.
4: You think?
3: Really?
2: Absolutely. God, when I was smitten with Knick Knack, I was taking her to everything. She was coming to every family event, every little thing that we did.
3: Oh, no. Am I doing it wrong?
2: You taking her to church with you on Sunday? You're a church guy.
4: Are you taking her to church?
2: You don't even take her to church with
3: you? You know what? She works every Sunday.
2: Oh, okay. Excuse me.
3: That's her schedule.
2: Have you even invited her?
3: Yes. Oh, yeah. We've talked about it. When her schedule's about to change, and so that's when we'll make the effort for that. But no,
2: I'm on Tracy's side. She's texting in hashtag Team Princess Pilot. It's weird that you don't want to just bring her around. Like, if you got something going on with family out of town, why aren't you just like, hey, come on over. We're having dinner. Let's hang out.
3: I guess, maybe it's just never crossed my mind.
4: I don't think it's weird. I think it's the Gen Z type of, you have had your space for so long. Like, you've been a single guy. You live on your own.
3: Mm-hmm.
4: And it's going to take a...
2: But yet you're worried about, like, not finding somebody, not getting married, and not moving on. Like, why are you putting up a little wall?
3: Ooh,
2: hey, listen, phone lines are wide open. If anyone wants to sound off about this situation and how Josh is being mean to Princess Pilot...
4: I don't think...
2: 303-691-1MIX, 303-691-1649. And then if anyone else wants to sound off about that other blonde girl that you were hanging out with, they know who that
4: Jeremy,
2: is. 303-691.
3: This is why I'm never getting married.
2: 1649. He doesn't want to bring Princess Pilot around to a lot of family events unless it's a major holiday.
3: It's not that I don't want to. It hasn't necessarily crossed my mind.
2: That's concerning, too. Hi, Brett.
1: Good morning, guys. What's going on?
2: Well, we're just chilling, waiting for you to call. What are your thoughts on this?
1: I'm going to be a little blunt with you guys. I found my wife in her 30s and my 30s, and I wanted to bring her to every single thing I ever wanted to, and I gave up on finding my wife, and now I have her. So I don't know. Throwing up a little bit of a red flag for you. Why don't you want to take her everywhere you want to go?
3: A red flag comment.
2: It is a red flag. I did the exact same thing. If I was a smitten kitten, which I was with Knick Knack, my wife, she was in everything. It crossed my mind every time I did anything. Hey, I'm going to go to Safeway. You want to go with me? It was like everything. Why aren't you doing that?
1: And still to this day, if we're just going to go pick up some meds at the pharmacy, we're going together. And yeah, it's every minute. We want to just be near each other.
2: Heavy medication is incredibly romantic, Josh.
3: It is. Okay.
2: Brett, thank you for calling. Anything you want to say?
3: I just think it's interesting. Like, I guess it's, and it's not that I'm not a smitten kitten. Like, you guys know I talk about her differently. Like, she is amazing. It's just, I don't know. I guess when I just go to a family dinner, I'm like, okay, it'll be 40. Like, it's not an event. It's not like we're going to spend 8 hours
2: together.
3: You're
2: still hanging out with her. She's meeting the rest of your family and
3: but she's met
2: having a good time. Even everybody you said that's coming in from out of town?
3: Not everybody. Okay, that's not everybody. But that's the 4th of July. It's coming up. It's in a week.
2: Hi, Tracy.
5: Hello.
2: Well, hi. What do you think about Princess Pilot not being invited to anything and she sits at home and cries all night?
5: Well, I agree with what Brett said and what Black Eyed Peas say. Where's the love, Josh?
2: Where is the love?
5: Well, I don't understand. I've been listening forever, and I always hear you be like, oh, I need, you know, I want to settle down. I want to blah, blah, blah. What are you doing now? What are you doing now?
2: Yeah, but it's also well documented that Josh is a playa, too.
5: Well.
3: Not anymore.
2: I'm hoping you're not keeping your options open.
3: Not
2: That's
3: anymore.
2: All I'm saying.
3: No, and it's,
5: this is true. This is true about the player, but he's not now.
3: No,
5: and there's a reason.
3: You're right, but it's not that we don't. It's not that we don't hang out all the time, Tracy. Like, we are always together. It's just that we don't live together. So I'm like, are we always included as the package deal? So that's my question.
5: Automatically, yes.
2: Automatically, yes.
3: Okay.
2: Quit being a player.
5: Yeah.
2: Hey, does your mom not like her? Is that why?
3: My mom loves her.
2: Does your family secretly not like her?
3: Adores her. Nope, she adores her.
4: What's not to love? Like, she is so sweet. Like,
2: she brings us
4: Chick-fil-A. I know. Like,
3: you guys adore her.
2: Yeah, so quit cheating on her, Josh.
3: Oh, my gosh.
4: Quit starting something.
2: Hi, Rachel.
6: Hi.
2: Hey. So what do you think about Princess Pilot being left all alone at home with her cats?
6: So I have 2 points. First one is, being not invited automatically everything before you have this conversation, I think is fine because that expectation had not yet been set.
4: Yeah.
6: So have to reevaluate now that it's been brought up. But for my second point, coming from this family side, I'm literally on my way to the airport to pick up my sister right now, and all three of my siblings are coming in town for the weekend without their spouses, and I have not gotten to spend time without others in years, and I am so excited to have the opportunity to spend time with them without distractions. So I think it's okay to spend time without them because your family wants time with you as well. As much as they might love your significant other and think they're awesome, they also want to spend time with you without distractions.
4: Such a good point.
2: You got to make room for that blonde girl, too.
4: I don't think it's a big red flag.
3: I am so screwed. If she's listening, I am so screwed. I'm going to come in tomorrow and be like,
2: she was the one that brought Sonic to us that day, wasn't it?
3: Stop it. Yeah,
2: no.
3: She
2: was so cute.
3: No one brought me Sonic.
2: Cute as a button.
4: There were no tots, I swear.
2: She's great. Some great tots. Thank you to everybody who called in, and they're still writing in right now. I don't know.
3: I don't know. I'll bring her to everything.
2: Good luck.
3: Thank you. I'll bring her to everything.
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0: Monday morning with JKJ should be a lot of fun. A couple big topics. I've got some old-timey words that I want to give you that people are saying we should bring back. And Katie's got a fun idea when it comes to your prized possessions.
1: Yeah, how about you only get two of them for the rest of your life? What would those be?
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1: Fried chicken.
0: And fried chicken.
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0: 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And JKJ, Big Rob, and Nina, we've all got a 4-pack of tickets to hook you up with each day.
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Teddy Swims bringing the Ugly Tour to Ball Arena November 1st. 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Here's his new one, Mr. Know-It-All.

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1: 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Usher's show at Empower Field last night. OMG, the pictures alone. And you won tickets for Mix 100. Well, next week, we're going Ed White and Blue on you with Ed Sheeran tickets for you to win. 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

Mix 100, and I cannot remember the last time people have went back and forth on someone's wedding the way we are with Taylor Swift. Now, this is the latest. Apparently, July 2nd will be for the rehearsal dinner, and then the wedding will take place on July 3rd. So she's leaving America to celebrate her own big old 2.

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Mix 100. Hey, I'm Katie. Thanks for letting me hang out with you today. It is always a treat. Remember, next week, we have so many Ed Sheeran tickets for you to win. 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

0: Monday morning with JKJ should be a lot of fun. A couple big topics. I've got some old-timey words that I want to give you that people are saying we should bring back. And Katie's got a fun idea when it comes to your prized possessions.
1: Yeah, how about you only get two of them for the rest of your life? What would those be?
0: Yeah, what are you picking?
1: Fried chicken.
0: And fried chicken.
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This is the new summer anthem for pretty much everyone. It's Zara Larsson. We're playing it here on Mix 100. This is Midnight Sun.

0: Mix 100, Sam in Severance. What is a summertime activity you look forward to every year?
1: Taking my two girls fishing.
0: Fun. I love fishing. Do you guys buy fishing license for the whole year, or do you go on, like, the free fishing weekends?
1: I just bought mine last weekend, and the girls are still free since they're younger.
0: Nice. That's a great summer activity. Now, go catch something.
1: All right. Thank you so much.

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1: Woo-hoo! Yeah, Mix 100 understood the assignment.
0: All this week, Mix 100 is celebrating the Ed, White, and Blue.
2: Hey, what's up? This is Ed Sheeran.
1: 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Woo!

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It's officially Denver Pride Weekend. 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But the parade kicks off at 9:30. We're walking in it, so I'll see you there.

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1: 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You gotta have a nice smile.
0: You know what? That's okay. 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

0: Monday morning with JKJ should be a lot of fun. A couple big topics. I've got some old-timey words that I want to give you that people are saying we should bring back. And Katie's got a fun idea when it comes to your prized possessions.
1: Yeah, how about you only get two of them for the rest of your life? What would those be?
0: Yeah, what are you picking?
1: Fried chicken.
0: And fried chicken.
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Check out these rules the Dallas Cowboy cheerleaders have to follow. No glitter eyeshadow, you can't be anywhere alcohol is served, including parties, and you cannot even date the players. Like, what's the point?

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Vaping, energy drinks, misusing GLP-1s, and e-bikes. And pretty much all of those things sum up 2026. So I don't know what to say, but make sure you have insurance.

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0: Monday morning with JKJ should be a lot of fun. A couple big topics. I've got some old-timey words that I want to give you that people are saying we should bring back. And Katie's got a fun idea when it comes to your prized possessions.
1: Yeah, how about you only get two of them for the rest of your life? 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
1: Fried chicken.
0: And fried chicken.
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